Okay, we got one more day left in the 90s. Tomorrow, we'll see low 90s. But then on Saturday, we get into the 70s. Finally, some cozy weather on the way.

Even though it doesn't feel like it in Sacramento, it is officially fall now, 100.5, which means summer's hot girl walks are being replaced by cozy cardio. What is that? Well, cozy cardio is when you put on your comfy clothes, you turn on your favorite TV show, and you just move around for 15 to 20 minutes while you watch your show. Maybe you dance, you march in place, hop on a stationary bike. My favorite thing to do, hula hoop while I'm watching TV shows.

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I got to give a shout out to Hillary and her friends on their way to the movies in Arden to watch Other Mommy. That's going to be a good spooky season movie.

a restaurant called Sweet Tomatoes. Now, 100.5, it's Deanna. I used to love going to Sweet Tomatoes, and they closed all the locations. Well, they have opened a couple of new ones. One's in Florida and one's in Arizona. Well, they are opening one in L.A. So does this give us hope that pretty soon we'll get a Sweet Tomatoes here in Northern California?

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Good. So open it up. You're going to tap on the microphone on the bottom. Leave us a message with your name, city, and why you want to see Teddy Swims in concert at G1C November 11th, and we could be hooking you up with free tickets.

0: 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So Billie Eilish, she has dyed her hair strawberry blonde and she's cut it short. 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
1: They say the holy water's watered down, and this town's lost its faith. Our colors will fade eventually, so if our time is running out, day after day, we'll make the mundane a masterpiece. Oh my, my, oh my, my love, I take one look at you, you're taking me out.

One thing I love about fall is going to the pumpkin patch. Dave's Pumpkin Patch is one of the best, and they have Carnival. We've got your chance to win a 4-pack of tickets. That's during the Hella Big 5 at 8 tonight with AJ. I'm Deanna. I will talk to you later. Get home safe.

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0: 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And now 100.5 wants to get you in the door. When I showed you the door. You just have to
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This is the time of year where the artists are either touring nonstop or they're done after the summer ended and are waiting to the new year for the next round of shows. Olivia Dean, not one of those. She's busy touring, in fact, sold out shows this weekend in Sydney. It's now 100.5. I could be the

Teddy Swims, he's here next month on the 11th, and all this week, you're winning your way there with our free Now 100.5 app. Make sure you open it up, hit the microphone icon, tell us your name, what city you live in, and why you want to see Teddy Swims, and that will get you registered to win tickets.

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1: Are you going through somber concert withdrawals? 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You can relive some of those moments, though, on our Now 100.5 Instagram. My body isn't ready.

Amazon's About You section that's gone viral. Have you tried it yet? It's kind of creepy. Not going to lie. I'm AJ. 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Press that. See what it's been keeping track of. 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
2: It is pumpkin patch time, and you know what? 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I've got passes for you to get out to Corn Evol happening at Dave's Pumpkin Patch. I'm AJ McGuire. 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Let's get it started. Olivia Rodrigo at number five.

Some artists are embracing a new era right now. Rosé, one of those as a solo artist, doing some new things. It's New Trick. You're number three on the HB5 and now 100.5.

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I'm AJ McGuire. 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Again, FUN, F-U-N, to 916-866-1005. And here it is, your number one song of the night on the Hella Big Five Countdown. He's going to be here next month, Teddy Swims.

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0: 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And now 100.5 wants to get you in the door. When I show you the door. You just have to
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7: 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The time of my life, Benson.

be interesting to see which artists rack up the most frequent flyer miles over a course of a tour in a year. I would love to see what Olivia Dean's looking like right now. This weekend, she's in Sydney, Down Under, for sold-out shows. It's now 100.5. I could be

is now 100.5. Taylor Swift is going to be at the Academy Museum Gala in L.A. coming up on the 17th. Live performance. This is a big announcement. And it's going to be her first stage performance in 4 months.

Have never been higher, and people on TikTok have been sharing their monthly car payments. Have you done the same thing? I think the average right now is about $787 a month. I'm AJ. It's now 100.5.

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8: Sacramento's biggest artists are coming to town, and Now 100.5 is putting you right in the middle of it. 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Then get ready for a huge night when Doja Cat with Lotto hits Golden 1 Center October 20th, one of the biggest shows coming to Sacramento this fall. On October 27th, catch Knox live at Ace of Spades. 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And November 12th, Tyla hits the stage at Hard Rock Live Sacramento. 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

0: 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It's fourth and goal. And whoa, wait a minute. Two old guys just jumped into the huddle.
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16: 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Ariana Grande.

It is almost the weekend. We got one more day in our way. And then we got those cooler temps. And did I mention it's the weekend? It's like a win-win. I'm AJ McGuire. It's today's best hits now. 100.5. Mother Nature, please turn this heat off.

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2: 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Oh my, oh my love, I take one look at you, you're taking me out.

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there's a lot going on, and you know what? How about visiting a pumpkin patch like Dave's Pumpkin Patch? Carnival is happening every night this week, giving you a chance to win your way there. I've got four more passes again tomorrow in your Hellbig 5 countdown at 8 o'clock right here on that.

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0: has opinions. We hear you. Every night at 10, we take the song blowing up on TikTok and give it a radio. One song, one moment.
1: Yeah.
0: Right now.
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2: If you have been romanticizing everyday life, outfit changes, and makeup transformations, well, that's one reason Olivia Dean's song, So Easy, has been trending. I could be the-

0: So Amazon's About You section that's gone viral. Have you tried it yet? It's kind of creepy. Not going to lie. I'm AJ. It's now 100.5. Open up your Amazon account. Actually hit the account tab and then go to the About You section. Press that. See what it's been keeping track of.
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0: Teddy Swims is coming to Golden One Center on Tuesday, November 10th. And now 100.5 wants to get you in the door. You just have to
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I'm AJ McGuire. 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

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We get it. 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

0: Sacramento's biggest artists are coming to town, and Now 100.5 is putting you right in the middle of it. It starts off with the return of Oktoberfest and Beer Fest on Saturday, October 10th at Feather Falls Casino. Then get ready for a huge night when Doja Cat with Lotto hits Golden One Center October 20th, one of the biggest shows coming to Sacramento this fall. On October 27th, catch Knox live at Ace of Spades. Then Halloween gets even bigger with Sinners and Saints at Thunder Valley Casino Resort October 31st, featuring a massive Halloween party and a $5,000 costume contest. 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And November 12th, Tyla hits the stage at Hard Rock Live Sacramento. 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

0: Sacramento's biggest artists are coming to town, and Now 100.5 is putting you right in the middle of it. It starts off with the return of Oktoberfest and Beer Fest on Saturday, October 10th at Feather Falls Casino. Then get ready for a huge night when Doja Cat with Lotto hits Golden One Center October 20th, one of the biggest shows coming to Sacramento this fall. On October 27th, catch Knox live at Ace of Spades. Then Halloween gets even bigger with Sinners and Saints at Thunder Valley Casino Resort October 31st, featuring a massive Halloween party and a $5,000 costume contest. 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And November 12th, Tyla hits the stage at Hard Rock Live Sacramento. 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
5: They say the holy water's watered down, and this town's lost its faith. 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
0: 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And now 100.5 wants to get you in the door. When I told you to go, you just have to
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1: I'm Tamara Berg in the KCRA 3 Weather Center. It's finally Friday, and we're looking at a nice and pleasant start to the day. As we get into the afternoon, plenty of sunshine expected, and temperatures will be down a little bit. Highs to peak in the lower 90s, dropping off to the 50s overnight tonight. Get the latest forecast on the KCRA 3 News and the KCRA 3 app.
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6: I'm Tamara Berg in the KCRA 3 Weather Center. It's finally Friday and we're looking at a nice and pleasant start to the day. As we get into the afternoon, plenty of sunshine expected and temperatures will be down a little bit. Highs to peak in the lower 90s, dropping off to the 50s overnight tonight. Get the latest forecast on the KCRA 3 News and the KCRA 3 app.
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5: Yeah, they all play here. Because Sacramento doesn't settle for a second.

Congratulations, you've officially made it to Friday. Yay, it's Doug Lazy. This is like the weird day of the week where we have one foot in work today, and then the other foot's in the weekend already. It's all good. We're going to get you through with today's best hits right here on Now 100.5.

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Thank you for living in the now. Hungry people are hiring other people from Facebook Marketplace, having them wait in line, then deliver the food to their house. They're unofficial delivery drivers. Somebody paid $100 for two cheeseburgers. That's

0: This is cool. Reese's is looking for the trick or treatiest treat in America. And West Curtis Drive in Curtis Park here in Sacramento has been nominated. I hope they win. Hannah, good morning. Thanks for living in the now in Natomas. What do you think the best neighborhood to trick or treat is?
1: I live in the newer part of Natomas, and I take my kids trick or treating in our neighborhood every year. And it's always been such a good, fun time.
0: Hannah, which candy are you hoping the kids get a lot of this year so you could steal them?
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3: The heat advisory is over, and the fall weather is coming into Sacramento this weekend. Look for sunshine. High of 75 tomorrow. Only going to be 71 Sunday. 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Tomorrow, country singer Ashley Cook is at Ace of Spades. 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And Sac Republic FC is taking on Colorado Springs tomorrow at Heart Health Park. And Sunday, comedian Matt Rife is going to be playing the Golden One Center. 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The fall Home and Garden Show is happening this weekend at Cal Expo, and the Coloma Gold Rush Live is happening at Marshall Gold Discovery Park this weekend. Whatever you're doing, get out there and make it the best weekend ever. We're coming right back with Olivia Dean. So easy. Next on Now.
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6: 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It's fourth and goal. 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
22: 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On October 27th, catch Knox live at Ace of Spades. 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And November 12th, Tyla hits the stage at Hard Rock Live Sacramento. 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

had so much fun at the Somber Show at the Golden One Center this week. I actually got to upgrade two ladies who were sitting in the very last row of the show with a way better view. See how close they got to Somber. The video's on our Instagram, at now1005.

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We're going to be hanging out at the Durham versus East Nicholas game tonight with KCRA3. 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

0: Okay, this is how long they've been at sea. When the USS Lincoln docked, 64 men stepped off the boat and met their babies for the first time. I mean, let that sink in. After months and months away, finally getting to hold that little person you already love so much. Welcome home, sailors, and thank you for everything that you do for our country. Check out these pictures. They're amazing. They're in our stories on Instagram. And we're coming right back with Risk It All next on Now.
1: What a game, folks. 2 seconds left. It's fourth and goal. And whoa, wait a minute. Two old guys just jumped into the huddle.
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1: Today's best hits, we're now 100.5. And normally you don't want the kids climbing the walls, but they totally can when the WOW truck comes to town, because they've got a climbing wall, inflatable obstacle course, and a BMX pump track. And the best part is, it's all free. They're going to be hanging out today at the Second Slavic Church in North Highlands, and then tomorrow from 11 to 3, they're going to be at Bright Church in West Sac.

now 100.5. If you're headed somewhere for the holidays, Google says the sweet spot for booking Thanksgiving flights is about 34 days before takeoff. That would be Friday, October 23rd, 2 weeks from today. And if you're flying for Christmas, they say book 56 days ahead of Christmas. That would be October 30th, 3 weeks away from today. I'm going to write these days down because I don't want to wait to the last minute, then panic book and end up in a middle seat next to the bathroom. Like, that would be the opposite of a dream.

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We're now 100.5, and a brand new Sephora is opening this morning at Rockland Crossings. And a big old shout out to everybody who's going out there just to look, but is going to accidentally end up spending $200. I'm looking at you, Deanna.

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I mean, we got to talk about this story. You know the Cybertruck by now. I've seen several around Sacramento. Apparently, raccoons are mistaking them for trash cans. You could see the resemblance, right? They're trying to dig through them for trash. 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

0: praying that Google is not lying to me, because it's going to be a hot one today. Like, I'm going to be honest. It's going to be hot. This weekend is supposed to be in the low 70s. I'm praying that's true. It's now 100.5.
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Here's the deal. Now in under 0.5, we're a radio station. That means we hook you up with concert tickets. We're going to get you in to see Teddy Swims. Give me a couple minutes. I'll tell you exactly what you got to do, okay?

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By now, you have the Now 100.5 app, right? I preach about it every day. Well, if you want to win these Teddy Swim tickets, you got to get it. You got to hit that call-in feature. Leave us your details. That gets you entered to see him at G1C, all right?

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One, it's Friday. I mean, the week is here. The other reason, Deanna popping out for Friday Night Football with KCRA. So if you want her out at your school, make sure you hit the 100.5 app.

look, being a radio guy on now 100.5, I've been to a lot of shows. It's part of the job, right? There are very few that make me miss the somber show that we had earlier this week. I mean, dude absolutely crushed it at G1C. We got some clips up on our Instagram page, now 105. Go check it out, dude. He crushed what he did this one.

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1: It's got to be one of the best feelings of the world. You take off on your inaugural tour, and it's going so well. You're selling out every go that you have to book a second leg. Come on, man. Malcolm Todd right here. This is ear.

I know you want to see Teddy Swims when he rolls through G1C in just a little bit. So if you haven't gotten our Now 100.5 app, seriously, get it. Leave us that voice note. Give us your info. That gets you entered. 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
0: 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And now 100.5 wants to get you in the door. When it's so beautiful, you just have to
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feel like that song is such a cheat code to do if you're at a karaoke bar. I may or may not have done that last night. Somebody did Pink Pony Club. I did Jonas Brothers. I thought I had it locked in like that. Somebody did Pink Pony Club. Everybody was singing. Now 100.5. 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
1: Somehow, it is still not being confirmed. 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I thought we were going to have it confirmed. Dua Lipa, this dude, Tame Impala, going to be at Coachella. Start getting the rides together. Still nothing yet. But I can't wait to see this one live, man. 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

really hoping. I'm praying Google is not lying to me because, yes, it is hot today, but it is supposed to be in the 70s all weekend, which means I might actually go outside. It might be pumpkin patch season, which my wife has been begging me for on now 100.5.

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1: 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The Time of My Life, Benson Boone.

you're ready for what we got planned for you on Now 100.5 next week. Like, look, I don't want to speed through the weekend. Enjoy your weekend. But when I'm talking about the tickets we're giving out, I think you're going to be excited. So here's the deal. Enjoy your weekend. Monday morning, you want to be locked in right here on Now 100.5. The giveaways begin. It's going to be nuts.

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What are we missing? 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
5: Sacramento's biggest artists are coming to town, and now 100.5 is putting you right in the middle of it. 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Then Halloween gets even bigger with Sinners and Saints at Thunder Valley Casino Resort October 31st, featuring a massive Halloween party and a $5,000 costume contest. 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And November 12th, Tyla hits the stage at Hard Rock Live Sacramento. 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

it is actually going to be cool enough where the spooky season vibes might be worth it this weekend. So if you're thinking pumpkin patch, haunted house, I say this is that first go time weekend. Now on 100.5. If

We've been on a roll, man. We've had some great shows coming through Sacramento, right? We just had this dude, Somber, earlier this week, crush it at the G1C. Doja Cat is coming through. That's right. We want to get you in. So, look, don't skip past your weekend, but when we come back on Monday, we got your chance at Doja Cat tickets. So, make sure you're locked in now on Under 0.5. We'll get you in.

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1: I know we still got some time before the Grammys hit, but something tells me Olivia Rodrigo is doing some damage this year. This album, it just gets better the longer it's been out. One of my favorites off it right here, Stupid Song. New York

Are you going to mob out with Deanna tonight? 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In the meantime, Taylor, patient zero.

So because Deanna is going to be out for Friday Night Football, since I was just talking about it, Dallas taking over next. She's got more bangers on the playlist. She's going to talk about these awesome tickets we got coming your way on Now 100.5. All that good stuff. Keep it locked right here.

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1: Be not working hard. 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
1: So I don't know where my boyfriend is. 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

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I mean, if they like you, you wouldn't even have to ask yourself that. 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And if not, you'll be confused.

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0: 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And now 100.5 wants to get you in the door. You just have to
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And Alex Warren, I mean, look at him. He was living out of his car there for a while, was homeless. He wanted this music thing, though. It's now 100.5 taking over.

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Bruno Mars, he's going to take over Levi Stadium tomorrow and Sunday. It's going to be amazing. And if you're going to the show, theme is roses. I mean, it is the romantic tour. You could also wear some silk PJs. That would work with a gold chain and a wig. It's now 100.5. 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
18: 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And November 12th, Tyla hits the stage at Hard Rock Live Sacramento. 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